room, she was everybody's darling. But she never lost her head, even when she was given head. She says, hey babe,

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I know you moved on to someone new. Whole life is beautiful. You were the light for me to find my truth. I just wanna say thank

remember that changed. And I traveled around the world, think where you living at now. I heard you moved to Austin, got an apartment and settled down. And every once in a while, I start texting, write a paragraph.